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on down the highway in Central South Dakota on your Harley from J&L Harley Davidson in Sioux Falls. 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

0: Oh, down on the corner at CCR here at 93.7 FM. Winter City Pool, they are going to be open here through this weekend. Their final day is Sunday. Thanks to Broden Duffy and the big staff. They've had over 20 lifeguards this year. They did a great job. They're open through Sunday. Winter City Pool. Now, the Myrtle Golf Course, enjoy a little wine and golf this weekend. Myrtle Golf Course has a Wine on Nine event this Friday starting at 6. They'll be serving up appetizers all around the course and beverages and super nachos in the clubhouse. So check that out. $25 if you're over 21, $15 if you're under 21 this Friday in Myrtle. All right, coming up, we got BTO, the Eagles. ZZ Top is next.
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2: 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Areas of smoke on the overnight in central South Dakota with temps down to 61, south winds 13 to 15. There's a 20% chance of showers for Thursday, sunny with a high near 90 expected.
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0: Oh, why can't this be love? It is Van Halen, 93.7 FM. We were talking to RF Bowie, who, of course, is the president of Team Bowie Cares. They have their annual Rooster Roundup event coming up in October. That'll be October 7th and the 8th in Dallas. Put that in your calendars. Pheasant hunt and VIP night the night of the 7th. And then they have some pheasant hunting going on during the day. And then on the 8th, more pheasant hunting and a dinner and program starting at 6 p.m. with Team Bowie Cares. And don't forget the Bone Steel City Pool. Their final day of the season is this Sunday, August 9th. Cody Spann said they've had a great summer at the Bone Steel City Pool. Coming up, we got David Cook, Loverboy. Kid Rock is next.
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0: Thanks for cranking us up on your way to Sturgis. 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
4: 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Areas of smoke possible on the overnight in central South Dakota with temps down to 61. Just a 20% chance of rain for Thursday, sunny with a high near 90 expected.
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2: 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Areas of smoke possible on the overnight in central South Dakota with temps down to 61. Just a 20% chance of rain for Thursday. Sunny with a high near 90 expected.
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3: 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Areas of smoke on the overnight in central South Dakota with temps down to 61, south winds 13 to 15. There's a 20% chance of showers for Thursday, sunny with a high near 90 expected.
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2: Your forecast for this hour is brought to you by Barry and Basil on Main Street in downtown Chamberlain. They're open Mondays through Fridays, 10 to 5:30. Saturdays open 10 to 4. Central South Dakota looking at areas of smoke possible on the overnight. Temps down to 61. South winds 13 to 15. It's a 20% chance of rain on Thursday. Thursday sunny with a high near 90.
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1: 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Central South Dakota and Nebraska sports and weather, a 7-day forecast, 4 radar maps, plenty with the Central South Dakota news. 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
3: 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Saturdays open 10 to 4. Central South Dakota, looking at areas of smoke possible on the overnight. Temps down to 61. South winds 13 to 15. It's a 20% chance of rain on Thursday. Thursday, sunny with a high near 90.
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1: 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You'll know what's going on in Central South Dakota and North Central Nebraska. Central South Dakota and Nebraska sports and weather, a 7-day forecast, 4 radar maps, plenty with the Central South Dakota news, the mailbag, agriculture information. 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
1: 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Central South Dakota, looking at areas of smoke possible on the overnight. Temps down to 61. South winds 13 to 15. It's a 20% chance of rain on Thursday. Thursday, sunny with a high near 90.
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2: 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You'll know what's going on in Central South Dakota and North Central Nebraska. Central South Dakota and Nebraska sports and weather, a 7-day forecast, 4 radar maps, plenty with the Central South Dakota news. 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
3: 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Central South Dakota and Nebraska sports and weather, a 7-day forecast, 4 radar maps, plenty with the Central South Dakota news. 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
6: 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Central South Dakota and Nebraska sports and weather, a 7-day forecast, 4 radar maps.

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2: 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Areas of smoke possible on the overnight in Central South Dakota with temps down to 61. Just a 20% chance of rain for Thursday. Sunny with a high near 90 expected.
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0: 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You'll know what's going on in Central South Dakota and North Central Nebraska. 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
0: 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You'll know what's going on in Central South Dakota and North Central Nebraska. 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
5: 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Areas of smoke possible on the overnight in Central South Dakota with temps down to 61. Just a 20% chance of rain for Thursday. Sunny with a high near 90 expected.
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9: 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Areas of smoke on the overnight in central South Dakota with temps down to 61, south winds 13 to 15. There's a 20% chance of showers for Thursday, sunny with a high near 90 expected.

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2: 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The rest of the month of August schedule is August 24th on Monday, another regular cattle sale, and then we will have a special fall calf, yearling, and weigh.

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2: 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We will sell baby started calves and any feeder cattle. The rest of the month of August schedule is August 24th on Monday, another regular cattle sale, and then we will have a special fall calf, yearling, and way-up cattle sale the last Saturday of August the 29th. 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

0: 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And it's a busy Thursday at that. 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They're going to have human foosball going on. Uncle Roy and the boys will be playing 6 to 9 on Winter's Main Street for tonight. Now, the Chamberlain Country Club, don't forget, later this morning, they will be hosting a Great Plains Senior Two-Man Scramble. 10 a.m. shotgun start at the Chamberlain Country Club today. Coming up, we got Pink Floyd, Bad Company. We'll fire up Zorte next.
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0: Dusty and Trim in the morning, helping you start the day with style. I don't know about that, but they got some great rock and roll, okay?
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0: Just lucky that way. 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Should be a great night for the Burke Area Farmers Market. They've had to deal with some rain the last couple weeks, but nonetheless, they've had some great crowds at the Burke City Park. It's 5:30 to 7 this evening, and it's a big recognition tonight. They are recognized as National Farmers Market Week. A lot of door prizes up for grabs, Kelsey Sutton said, and she's going to join us later this morning to talk all about it for the Burke Farmers Market back for this evening. And don't forget, coming up later this morning, every half-inning updates for Cadwell Park and the State B Amateur Baseball action going on in Mitchell. Cologne takes on Del Rapids PBR. Every half-inning updates will be on 1260, starting 11 a.m. hour for today. Coming up, we got Badfinger, CCR, Seeger here in just a bit.
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1: It's been a red hot summer at the district in Sioux Falls, and it continues Thursday, September 3rd. Jacob Dillon and the Walmart.

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1: 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I'm Derek Beck with your Ag Network. Showers across Kansas and Missouri this morning. Otherwise, Sioux Steel Company temps are mild. 68 in Spearfish, South Dakota. 60 in Norfolk, Nebraska. 52 in Blue Earth, Minnesota. December corn even overnight at 4.59. November soybeans off a penny at 11.73. December bean oil, 0.07 in the red to 67.10. And December soybean meal, 0.5 higher to 3.16. Wheat futures steady to higher overnight. September Chicago, 6.44. December Minneapolis, spring wheat, 7.11, and September Kansas City at 7.14. October live cattle closed $1.75 higher yesterday at 2.29, while December feeders finished up 2.22 at 3.48. October lean hogs lost $1.32 yesterday to close at 83.02. Stock market futures mixed overnight. Crude oil slightly higher at $75 a barrel. Gold trading in the green, while silver is even at $62. Read more and follow the numbers anytime at youragnetwork.com.
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0: going crazy on you. 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Man, there's so much going on this weekend, folks. It's a busy Thursday that we'll talk about here over the next hour, but Geddes Fur Trader Days. There's so much going on in Geddes for Fur Trader Days. Citywide rummage sales all throughout the day tomorrow. And you also heard Ross Varlick talk about this, the Raisin Rings Bull in the breakaway event. That'll be at the Geddes Rodeo Grounds tomorrow night. And I know they'll have inflatables set up in Geddes' Main Street all throughout the day on Geddes' Main Street on Saturday. So looking forward to that. Also, Gregory's Main Street going to be hopping this weekend. Gregory Pop-Up Bookshop, don't forget, has that summer block party. That'll be in Gregory's Main Street Saturday. A lot of fun, a lot of vendors, 6 to 9, coming up on Saturday in Gregory. Hey, your forecast at 6:53 is brought to you by the crew at the Office Product Center in both Winter and Valentine. Folks, they have hot buys right now on office supplies and back-to-school values. Great time to get stocked up. You can also sign up for a free backpack and look over their overstock table. Lots of stuff to check out in school supplies at OPC. Going to be a nice day in central South Dakota. Could see some areas of smoke, but sunny for the most part. A high of 92 today. Winds out of the south 15 to 18. Could see areas of smoke tonight. Temps down to the mid-60s. Should be a nice Friday. Sunny with a high of 86 tomorrow. A nice cool 61 degrees in Chamberlain this morning. Pier is up to 65. 59 this morning down in Ainsworth, 60 in the heart city of Valentine. Gregory's made it to 61. We're currently at 62 degrees here in downtown Winter at 6:54. We got Rush coming up next.
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0: 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That's us. What's going on this morning, Chris?
1: I am ready for a fun Thursday. I mean, we can talk about Winter Chamber Summer Nights on Main Street.
0: Sounds like a lot of fun. Just said Mike Scott on the AM this morning, Chris.
1: Human foosball. That's going to be a lot of fun to be a part of that tonight. We're looking forward to that. We're looking forward to the Burke Farmers Market tonight. I'm going to have plenty of updates for state amateur baseball.
0: Are you involved in that foosball tonight, Chris?
1: Mike asked me to do it, so we'll see how I do tonight. He's like, I want to get you involved with some of this stuff. So I'm like, all right, you can't turn it down. So I'm looking forward to it.
0: Good luck to you, Dosky. I'll watch from the sidelines. It's okay. I know the chamber board is taking on, so you're part of this all.

0: all-star team, Chris?
1: Yeah, well, be careful with that all-star phrase.
0: He's That's what Mike said.
1: That's what he said. He's like, you're an all-star in Central South Dakota. I'm like, Mike, slow down with that. But we'll have fun with that tonight.
0: All right, sounds good. Should be a great night for it, downtown winter.
1: I got my tennis shoes packed up, so I would put my shorts and my shoes on later today and be ready to rock and roll. So hopefully I don't let my team down, but we'll talk about that with Mike on the news later on this hour. And also we'll talk about the Cologne Chaos. They have the Del Rapids PBR Amateurs here this morning. 11 a.m. first pitch. Well, both managers on, Tim Wilhelmson of PBR. Cologne manager Ethan Bober is going to join us, too, just to see what this PBR team is all about here, Scott.
0: Yeah, Kimball White Lake won last night, Chris.
1: They were dominant, too. They beat Valley Springs. I was following along with that ball game last night. It got away pretty quick early, so Kimball White Lake will play again on Sunday against the Parks and Mudcats, who also won. So we have games at 11, 1:30, 5:30, and 8. First full day of the State B Amateur Baseball Tournament, Mitchell.
0: Yeah, so Cologne plays this morning, 11 on 1260, Chris.
1: Yeah, every happening updates for Cologne here today. And then tomorrow, don't forget, Winter Junior Legion Baseball Team. They play at 10 a.m. tomorrow against Volga. That'll be in Redfield here for tomorrow.
0: Is it 11 a.m. today, Chris?
1: 11 a.m. for Cologne and Del Rapids PBR. So that'll be about 11 to about 1:30, 2 o'clock today.
0: All right, keep it in mind. It's going on at Cadwell Park in Mitchell. Love that. Zeppelin's on the way. Got some Soul Asylum. Brian Adams in Wakefield for you, too. Happy Thursday to you. 7:13.
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4: 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Heifer consignments, Powderhorn with 140 head of guaranteed open, pregged open, 7.8 weights. Lochterman Shoe Bar, 47 head of pregged opens, and Heath with 23 head of pregged opens. Colburn with 100 head of 600 pound steers. 2200 Thursday, Valentine Livestock, 12 noon, along with the ice cream and brownie social.
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Hey, if you've been wanting to see that movie Moana, State Theater in Chamberlain is going to start showing that tomorrow night at 7. Go see Moana. Good family movie. 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

0: Zeppelin here on K-Wire at 93.7 FM. Hey, just a reminder, our friends down in Ogallala, Nebraska at Ogallala Livestock, they will be representing 2,568 yearling steers and heifers, and they'll also have 13,662 steer and heifer calves. That'll be next Monday and Tuesday. That'll be at the Western Video Market Sale. They'll be doing that from the Little American Hotel and Resort in Cheyenne, Wyoming. That's coming up next Monday and Tuesday. And also, if you're looking to have some fun tomorrow, Scotch Doubles will take place at the Winter Country Club. Remember, $40 a team, 6 p.m. shotgun start for tomorrow at WCC. We have a check on today's local news on the way next for you.
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1: And good morning, everyone. It is 7:35 and time now for the news. 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
2: Once again, come out and help celebrate Frontier Motors as they're our sponsor for this summer night's event. Hard to believe it's the tail end of the summer, but we have a really fun event planned, so I hope everybody comes down and enjoys. We have Uncle Roy and the boys, but we have about three really fun featured events to come down to. We have the fire department will be hosting fire truck rides. We have another new event, kids that come down, is called Bicycle Spin Art, where they'll get on a bike and they will turn a drum and create a painting from spinning that, which Dan Patmore from Winter True Value has created, and that should be a really lot of fun. But really the one I'm looking forward to is Human Foosball. We have an inflatable, it's 25 foot by 45 foot, and we have five people on a team. And I know our chamber board is taking on an all-star team on the opposing team. There are five people on a team. But what we're doing, we're asking if any organizations or businesses would like to participate to contact the chamber, get five people. And if you got a team to play, or we'll get somebody for you to play. It's a lot of fun. We did it a few years ago in Clome, and it was really a fun event. So go ahead, and if you have questions on that, just call the chamber, and we'd like to get you involved. But it should be a really fun night.
1: Yes, indeed. That, again, Mike Scott with the Winter Chamber. With more on today's local news, here's Leslie Schramm.
3: Winter will hold middle and high school orientation at the Winter Armory on August 13th. Winter High School Principal Brian Nas talks further about it.
4: Well, we're going to have orientation, like you said, on the 13th of August at 6:30 at the middle school. Mr. Gardner is going to go an hour ahead of us. And then at 6:30, we'll have the high school kids and parents. And, you know, we'll talk about the calendar and handbook and the planners. And we'll make sure we have the parents' correct phone numbers and addresses, emails, and, you know, go over schedules a little bit. And Mr. Patmore talk about computers and what they need to know about that. Go over bell schedules. Food account, Mrs. Root will talk about, Laurel will talk about lunch accounts, and, you know, that's kind of our, you know, kickoff to the school year, and, you know, we're ready to go.
3: That was Winter High School Principal Brian Nas. The Gregory Dallas Chamber will hold their Stomp, Chomp, and Roar dinosaur event this Saturday at the Gregory City Park. Jamie Brown with the Chamber gives us the latest information on the fun-filled day.
5: We've got a really fun day planned this Saturday. Gregory City Park from 9 to noon. This is our second annual Stomp, Chomp, and Roar. Last year we had about 10 stations, and we have about that many this year too. We've got some old favorites coming back, like our geologic layer cake station. What is not to like about building your own little cake in a cup and getting to eat it? We also have our speed trap station back. That's run by Running. So kids can try and run and see if they can run faster than a dinosaur with that one. Buoys is going to be back with us with their herbivore station. That one was really fun. Lots of different fruits and vegetables for the kids to try, including broccoli. This year we're going to add in some herbs, let the kids try some different herbs. And then we got some new things this year too. Brain, Nerve, and Spine, Dr. Brown is going to do sounds of a dino. Bank West is coming up with a new station. Theirs is how a dinosaur feels. So that one's going to be all about the texture of different dinosaur skins. The library is going to be back again. We're going to do Unearth a Story with them. So you'll have to come and check out what story they're going to be reading. First Fidelity is going to do a dinosaur hunt. And Consumer Federal Credit Union is going to do a dinosaur dig. So kids will have to root around and see what they

0: find out and get to keep during that dinosaur dig. And last but not least, we've got Hull Dental will be back again. And this year, they've got some really cute puppets, dinosaur puppets, that they're going to use to help show kids how you and dinosaurs can keep their teeth cleaned. So nice, fun event. There's stuff for kids and adults, so we just want everybody to come and join us and have a good time.
1: Jamie also touches on the new date for the Chamber's Harvest Festival next month.
0: So originally, our Harvest Festival was planned for the 12th of September, and unfortunately, we're going to have to move that. And honestly, the reason we are moving that is because I will be traveling to Green Bay, Wisconsin, along with three of our Gregory volunteer firefighters who are participating in the stair climb. It's an annual thing that firefighters across the country attend. They climb 1,038 stairs, which is the number of lives lost at 9/11. And not only are they going to be doing these stairs at the Green Bay Stadium, they do it in full gear. So Mark Brown, Brody Bowes, and Alex Hamilton will be participating in this. And I'll be there. I'm participating as well, but I'm going to be taking photos and documenting this this great event for them. So because of that, we are moving Harvest Festival back by a week. So now it will be Saturday, September 19th. Same deal, still in the Gregory City Park. From 2 to 7, we'll have all kinds of family fun. We'll have arts, crafts, games, bouncy houses. I'm hoping to get the barrel train back. We're going to have some live music. And then from 5 to 7, we'll have our soup tasting and pie tasting. This is something new that we added from starting last year. So any businesses can come and participate, bring a soup, or bring some pies. And it's a free will donation. So from 5 to 7 is a soup tasting and pie on Saturday, September 19th for Harvest Festival.
1: That was Jamie Brown with the Gregory Dallas Chamber. Judges who make up the 6th Judicial Circuit recently received the Women in Law Attorney Award. Bobby Rank of Winner is part of the 6th Circuit and talked about the great recognition.
2: That award is given by a committee and a Women in Law committee at the law school. And so they informed us in, I think, April or May, that all of the 6th Circuit judges had been nominated and chosen for that, so it was quite an honor. Piece of history, there's a picture of the slate of judges in the South Dakota Supreme Court, kind of their annals there by their courtroom in Pierre in the Capitol, and so it's just kind of it wasn't planned that way, obviously, but it kind of ended up that way and it ended up being a little piece of history. I'm the only judge that is based in Winter, and then the other circuit judges who are judges mayor, Klinger and Northrup, they're judges of general jurisdiction, can hear all cases. They are all based in Pierre, and then Judge Adamski, who is the magistrate judge, who's a little bit more limited jurisdiction, like misdemeanors and small claims, she's based in Stanley County in Fort Pierre. And so we have meetings all together about every quarter, but, you know, we're just kind of, and we coordinate, obviously, but we're all traveling to all 14 counties in the circuit, so we're kind of busy there, too.
1: That, again, was Judge Bobby Rank. The Lyman School District will be holding a back-to-school open house on August 18th. Superintendent Chris Long tells us more.
3: We're going pretty hard right now in the building to get things ready to go. We are back with kids on the 20th of August. Staff is in next week, and then we have some in-service days on the 17th and 18th, and a little day for everybody to get ready to go on the 19th. But kids back in the building on the 20th, first home football game on the 21st. So it comes back real exciting and fast-paced way. Open house on the 18th. We got that starting at 5 o'clock in the elementary and basically 6 o'clock in the high school and middle school, and then we have a parent athlete coach meeting that night at 7:30 that we're asking everybody to get to. So the 18th day is full with the staff in service in those open houses, but we're hopefully get as many people for those as we can.
1: That's the superintendent at the Lyman School District, Chris Long. For KWYR News, I'm Leslie Schramm.
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Hollywood Hoos, come on and stand up here on KYR 93.7 FM. We're going to talk about some of the great entertainment at the Sturgis Motorcycle Rally going into the weekend here in just a bit. Here's the Doors. Hello, I love you.

0: Entertainment coming to the Sturgis Motorcycle Rally out in the hills. I know coming up tomorrow, David Lee Roth will be at the Buffalo Chip. Sunday, he got Hairball at the Buffalo Chip as well. And I know at the Full Throttle Saloon, coming up here for tomorrow, you got Blackberry Smoke. Also Saturday at the Full Throttle, you have Sammy Hagar. And then coming up on Sunday at the Full Throttle, Jamie Johnson. So some of the many great bands coming to Sturgis and the Black Hills here for the next week plus. Now, the Gregory Dallas Chamber, they got a new date for their Harvest Festival. Remember, that's going to be happening now on September 19th at the Gregory City Park. 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They got that really good Chester's chicken. Lunch specials during the week as well at the Chamberlain Food Center. Good-looking day for us in central South Dakota. We look at sunshine, a high of 92 today. South wind 16 to 18. And could see some smoke in the sky. Areas of smoke possible tonight. Temps down in the mid-60s. And another nice-looking forecast for Friday. Tomorrow's high 86. Chamberlain's at 61 this morning. Piers at 67. Ainsworth at 59. 62 in Valentine. Gregory's at 63. We're up to 65 here in downtown Winter. It is sports time. 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Call them at 842-1510. Hey, good morning, sports fans. In the State B Amateur Baseball Tournament at Cadwell Park in Mitchell last night, it was the Parks and Mudcats over Elk Point 5-4. Kimball Whitelake dominated Game 2 over Valley Springs 10-2. Golf last night, the ladies' two-person scramble Wednesday evening at the Burt Golf Course, the Samuelson Peace team from Platte was victorious as they carded a 36. Major League Baseball last night, Royals over the Twins 2-1. Golf coming up today. Great Plains Senior Two-Man Scramble at the Chamberlain Country Club starts at 10 this morning. State B Amateur Baseball at Cadwell Park in Mitchell. At 11 a.m., we'll have every happening updates on 1260 for Cologne and Del Rapids PBR. Cologne manager Ethan Bober talks about this big test and all the pressure being on Del Rapids.
1: Absolutely. Kind of like you said, pressure's on them. We're just going to go out and do our best. Don't know a lot about the team. Obviously, don't have a long history. Second time in the state tournament. Just going to go out and do what we do. Obviously, they got great players. State champions, I think, 2 years ago. But 11 a.m. on a Thursday morning sounds like a good day to have a day. Anything can happen. Just go out and hit, play clean defense, and make the moves like we did all tournament. Nothing bad's going to come from that. If we don't squeak by, we were there, we had fun, that's all you can do. Joey Cole grabbed his seventh win, most in franchise history for us. He's been an absolute unit, hasn't started a ton and hasn't needed to. The guys came out of the bullpen, and guys like Jake Luce, a little bit of Carter Brickman, a little bit of myself, Kevin Carter, that's kind of the guys that'll get out there and get the starts, and offense will go get us the lead, and Joey's job just to go out there and close it down, or in a close game, he'll hold them so our bats can get back out in front. But Jake has two wins on the year. Joey, like I said, we got three saves on the year as a team, so pitching isn't too bad off. I think obviously Lose with a rubber arm, that guy can go six games for 180 pitches every game and feel great. So I'm not worried. I think depth-wise, we're going to be okay. Hitting the ball is going to be the thing, kind of adjusting to some pitchers that we haven't seen.
0: That, again, was Cologne Chaos Amateur Baseball manager Ethan Bober. We also talked to PBR manager Tim Wilhelmson, and he talks about their matchup with Cologne.
2: I don't know a whole lot about them. I'm trying to reach out. The first thing you do is you try and see what kind of connections you have to that league and everybody who is in it, and find out as much as you can that way. But mainly it's just you gotta go out there and play your best ball no matter what at state. Lee, Drew Sweeter, Zach Pitts, and Jake Brandenburg, those guys kind of fill out the meat of our order. And then pitching, you got Brett and Drew and Riley Hoffman, who's been throwing pretty well, and Trey Randall. So those are probably the guys that they'll hear a lot in that first game. Long process to try and get through it, and being a single elimination, you have to play good full nine innings. You have one error here or one error there, that could really just be the end of the game. So you have to be on your P's and Q's, and you got to be competing at the plate for every pitch.
0: That, again, was Del Rapids PBR amateur baseball manager Tim Wilhelmson. Following Cologne and Del Rapids PBR today, at around 1:30, Lesterville takes on Gerritsen. At 5:30, Why Not takes on Lake Norton, and around 8:15 tonight, Alexandria takes on Crofton. Major League Baseball tonight, Twins will play at the Royals again. First pitch is at 6:30. Well, we got a busy next few weeks at the Winter Country Club. President of the board, Chad Peterson, fills us in.
3: Well, we got three tournaments coming up. First one's Scotch Doubles this Friday, starts at 6 o'clock. And then we got our big tournament, the Member Guests. That's the 15th and 16th of August. And then to end it, the Pink Ladies are having a four-person best ball on the 29th of August with a 10 o'clock start.
0: That, again, was Chad Peterson.

Hello, I love you. It's The Doors here on KYR 93.7 FM. A nice cool start to our Thursday morning. So we were mentioning a lot of great entertainment.

0: Peterson with us, president of the board at the Winter Country Club. Don't forget the South Dakota State Junior Legion Baseball Tournament gets underway tomorrow in Redfield. Winter Cologne will take on Volga at 10 a.m. We'll have updates every half inning for you on 1260. It'll be a bracketed tournament, and there will not be a game for seventh place. The Consolation Championship game Sunday's at 1230, followed by the third place game 30 minutes after game one. The championship game will follow 30 minutes after the third place game wraps up on Sunday. Don't forget the Winter Warrior football team has their annual soap scrimmage coming up at Warrior Field on Friday, August 14th. Scrimmage starts at 7 o'clock p.m. With your KW Wire Sports, I'm Chris Dasky.
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0: 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Two Gunslingers at 8:11. Travadowski on a Thursday morning. What's going on, Chris?
1: Yeah, I was just mentioning this to you on the air, Scotty. Myrtle Golf Course, Wine on 9. So you hear about this, you're like, Wine on 9? Wine on the golf course? That is exactly what's happening.
0: Well, Nanny would like that.
1: They're going to have wine stations and some appetizers. Some hors d'oeuvres on the golf course in Myrtle. Tomorrow starts at 6 p.m. Bruce Bernard's been talking about this, so it could be a festive night in Myrtle. When's the last time you had wine on a golf course, Scotty?
0: Oh, I don't know about wine, but certainly a beer. Today, Great Plains Senior two-man scramble. They had a senior tournament earlier this year at Chamberlain that I believe was full. And this one's probably full today, too, huh, Chris?
1: It is full. It filled up on Tuesday, Jason Pullman said. So we'll have some results later on today on sports, highlighting that senior tournament. A lot of tournaments going on this weekend, it looks like.
0: That's about every weekend this summer, isn't it?
1: I mean, you got the Wine on 9 in Myrtle tomorrow. You got Chamberlain going on today.
0: We had one in Burke last night.
1: A team from Platte won that, in case you missed sports. Border Bash going on in Bazin and Ainsworth this weekend, too.
0: Hey, by the way, so this Chamberlain Country Club Great Plains Senior Tournament begins at 10 a.m. here this morning. Keep that in mind. We got Scotch Doubles going on, Winter Country Club tomorrow night. Member guest is next weekend. In winter. I mean, we got baseball coverage at 11 a.m. this morning, Chris.
1: 11 o'clock is the first game at Cadwell Park for today. Cologne Chaos and Del Rapids PBR. Every happening updates will be on 1260. I'll even hop on sports at 11:50 to keep you in the know here this morning,
0: Kimball too. Kimball White Lake won last night, too.
1: They get Parkston coming up Sunday for round two at 5:30 this weekend.
0: All righty. Dosky will keep you informed. In the meantime, we'll fire up some Lover Boy. Got the Allman Brothers, AC/DC, David Lee Roth is next. 8:13 on your window to the weekend.
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0: working for the weekend. Who isn't, right? 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Hey, just a reminder, folks, coming up next month, T4 Foundation of Winter has their annual Unity Awareness Walk. That'll be on September 16th. We'll start out at 6 p.m., starting at the Winter City Hall. 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
0: And good morning, everyone. It is 8:35 and time now for the news, brought to you this hour by River City Glass and Chamberlain. Sale day at Valentine Livestock, as they will be holding a special feeder sale at 12 noon. Over 2,500 head in the offering at Valentine Livestock for today. The Burke Area Farmers Market will return to the Burke City Park this evening from 5:30 to 7. Kelsey Sutton says they've had some great crowds here the last couple of weeks.
7: Well, the last 2 weeks, there's been a lot of rain, so we're happy to contribute to getting rain in the area. And last week, after the rain, the weather was beautiful, and all kinds of customers came down and hung out with us at the market. So we're excited again. It's National Farmers Market Week. It's a time every year where across the country, farmers markets sort of celebrate together and apart and think about the ways that farmers markets are kind of ancient and modern, and they're beautiful ways to connect over food and land and community. And we really love this market because we do a ton of door prizes. And so if you come down and you check in at the one-stop payment table, you can register for a door prize, and you have a pretty good chance of winning something awesome from one of our vendors. You can usually get some body care, some lotion, some chapstick. You could get a craft, a toy, a blanket, or you can get produce. You know, the produce is really coming on now. Now you're going to start seeing a lot more tomatoes. Ray's back with his garlic. We're going to have that abundant produce time. And we have a lot of great bakers this year. You couldn't come and not find something great to take home.
0: That again was Kelsey Sutton with the Burke Area Farmers Market. With more on today's local news, here is Leslie Schramm.
3: Winter will hold middle and high school orientation at the Winter Armory on August 13th. Winter High School Principal Brian Nas talks further about it.
8: Well, we're going to have orientation, like you said, on the 13th of August at 6:30 at the middle school. Mr. Gardner is going to go an hour ahead of us. And then at 6:30, we'll have the high school kids and parents. And, you know, we'll talk about the calendar and handbook and the planners. And we'll make sure we have the parents' correct phone numbers and addresses, emails, and, you know, go over schedules a little bit. And Mr. Patmore talk about computers and what they need to know about that. Go over bell schedules. Food account, Mrs. Root will talk about, Laurel will talk about lunch accounts, and, you know, that's kind of our, you know, kickoff to the school year, and, you know, we're ready to go.
3: That was Winter High School Principal Brian Nas. The Gregory Dallas Chamber will hold their Stomp, Chomp, and Roar dinosaur event this Saturday at the Gregory City Park. Jamie Brown with the Chamber gives us the latest information on the fun-filled day.
9: We've got a really fun day

0: planned this Saturday, Gregory City Park from 9 to noon. This is our second annual Stomp, Chomp, and Roar. Last year, we had about 10 stations, and we have about that many this year, too. We've got some old favorites coming back, like our Geologic Layer Cake station. What is not to like about building your own little cake in a cup and getting to eat it? We also have our Speed Trap station back. That's run by Running, so kids can try and run and see if they can run faster than a dinosaur with that one. Buoy's is going to be back with us with their Herbivore station. That one was really fun. Lots of different fruits and vegetables for the kids to try, including broccoli. This year, we're going to add in some herbs, let the kids try some different herbs. And then we got some new things this year, too. Brain, Nerve, and Spine, Dr. Brown, is going to do sounds of a dino. Bank West is coming up with a new station. Theirs is How a Dinosaur Feels. So that one's going to be all about the texture of different dinosaur skins. The library is going to be back again. We're going to do Unearth a Story with them. So you'll have to come and check out what story they're going to be reading. First Fidelity is going to do a dinosaur hunt. And Consumer Federal Credit Union is going to do a dinosaur dig. So kids will have to root around and see what they find out and get to keep during that dinosaur dig. And last but not least, we've got Hull Dental will be back again. And this year, they've got some really cute puppets, dinosaur puppets, that they're going to use to help show kids how you and dinosaurs can keep their teeth cleaned. So nice, fun event. There's stuff for kids and adults, so we just want everybody to come and join us and have a good time.
1: Jamie also touches on the new date for the Chamber's Harvest Festival next month.
0: So originally, our Harvest Festival was planned for the 12th of September, and unfortunately, we're going to have to move that. And honestly, the reason we are moving that is because I will be traveling to Green Bay, Wisconsin, along with three of our Gregory volunteer firefighters who are participating in the stair climb. It's an annual thing that firefighters across the country attend. They climb 1,038 stairs, which is the number of lives lost at 9/11. And not only are they going to be doing these stairs at the Green Bay Stadium, they do it in full gear. So Mark Brown, Brody Bowes, and Alex Hamilton will be participating in this. And I'll be there. I'm participating as well, but I'm going to be taking photos and documenting this this great event for them. So because of that, we are moving Harvest Festival back by a week. So now it will be Saturday, September 19th. Same deal, still in the Gregory City Park. From 2 to 7, we'll have all kinds of family fun. We'll have arts, crafts, games, bouncy houses. I'm hoping to get the barrel train back. We're going to have some live music. And then from 5 to 7, we'll have our soup tasting and pie tasting. This is something new that we added from starting last year. So any businesses can come and participate, bring a soup, or bring some pies. And it's a free will donation. So from 5 to 7 is a soup tasting and pie on Saturday, September 19th for Harvest Festival.
1: That was Jamie Brown with the Gregory Dallas Chamber. Judges who make up the 6th Judicial Circuit recently received the Women in Law Attorney Award. Bobby Rank of Winner is part of the 6th Circuit and talked about the great recognition.
2: That award is given by a committee and a Women in Law committee at the law school. And so they informed us in, I think, April or May that all the 6th Circuit judges had been nominated and chosen for that, so it was quite an honor. Piece of history, there's a picture of the slate of judges in the South Dakota Supreme Court, kind of their annals there by their courtroom in Pierre in the Capitol, and so it's just kind of it wasn't planned that way, obviously, but it kind of ended up that way and ended up being a little piece of history. I'm the only judge that is based in Winter, and then the other circuit judges who are judges mayor, Klinger and Northrup, they're judges of general jurisdiction, can hear all cases. They are all based in Pierre, and then Judge Adamski, who is the magistrate judge, who's a little bit more limited jurisdiction, like misdemeanors and small claims, she's based in Stanley County in Fort Pierre. And so we have meetings all together about every quarter, but, you know, we're just kind of, and we coordinate, obviously, but we're all traveling to all 14 counties in the circuit, so we're kind of busy there, too.
1: That, again, was Judge Bobby Rank. The Lyman School District will be holding a back-to-school open house on August 18th. Superintendent Chris Long tells us more.
3: We're going pretty hard right now in the building to get things ready to go. We are back with kids on the 20th of August. Staff is in next week.

0: week, and then we have some in-service days on the 17th and 18th, and a little day for everybody to get ready to go on the 19th. But kids back in the building on the 20th, first home football game on the 21st. So it comes back real exciting and fast-paced way. Open house on the 18th. We got that starting at 5 o'clock in the elementary and basically 6 o'clock in the high school and middle school. And then we have a parent athlete coach meeting that night at 7:30 that we're asking everybody to get to. So the 18th day is full with the staff in service in those open houses, but we're hopefully get as many people for those as we can.
1: That's the superintendent at the Lyman School District, Chris Long. For KWYR News, I'm Leslie Schramm. 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

Blackstone Chariots in my blood here on K-Wire at 93.7 FM. Coming up here in just a bit, we're going to hear from Jill Mosier, Winter Drive-In Theater, holding over a popular action movie from last weekend. 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

0: 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Now, when you go to the drive-in, what's your go-to orders? Just like popcorn, candy? Because they have good ice cream out there, too.
1: They do have amazing ice cream. But I guess there's something about movie and a popcorn and then like a Sprite or something. You just need, I don't know.
0: I'm the same way. So, Winter Drive-In, they're holding over that popular Spider-Man movie from last weekend. And Jill Moser says they had some good crowds last weekend.
2: We had a great turnout for the opening weekend of Spider-Man. We're coming out with the second weekend of Spider-Man, and we're super excited. Movie start time is about 9:30 this weekend. Our gates open at 8, so plenty of time to come out, enjoy the playground, get some good snacks. We hope to see everyone out at the movie theater.
0: That again, Jill Moser with the Winter Drive-In. They do malts, they do ice cream cones. Their pizza's really good, so take the whole family. A nice little date night idea for you out there this weekend.
1: And a great, the weather's looking good, so, you know, just pay attention to the sunset. It's starting to come a little bit earlier, so, you know.
0: Yep, exactly.
1: Don't be late.
0: Exactly. It is 8:56 on your Thursday morning. 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
0: 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Happy birthday to Jessica Soja, formerly of Winter. That is from the family. Also, a happy birthday to Emily Winter of Winter today. And also, a happy birthday to Mallory Winter of Winter from the family, too.
1: Happy birthday to Karen Niles of Chamberlain from your friends. And happy birthday to Shay Rubidoux of Cologne from all your friends. Happy birthday to David Vasica, formerly of Gregory, from all your friends.
0: Hey, I want to say happy birthday to Jenny Schindler of Ocoma. Happy birthday to Dorothy Piper of Winter. That is from Charlotte. Also popular today, happy birthday to Lori Kaler of Winter, from Vance and Darnell, Junior, Diane, and the rest of the family here today.
1: Happy birthday to Trent Johnson of Chamberlain, from all your friends. Happy birthday to MJ Waters of Winter. That is from Dick and Sandy. And happy birthday to Wyatt Krogman of White River, from all your friends and family.
0: It is our birthday and anniversary scene, brought to you by Shippey Realty and Auction of Winter. Did I drop the ball, or did I give you a lunch special for today?
1: I got a lunch special to talk about. We're always talking about food around here, you
0: know. It's okay.
1: So today at the Platte Creek Store and Campground, today and tomorrow, I should say, it's their wings and burnt ends. I still need to get down there and try that. It sounds good.
0: I'm telling you, Parmesan garlic and tall boy beer, that is how it's done. Their shoestring fries are really, really good, too. And it seems like every weekend, they got good entertainment. Their Catch the King is back tomorrow night, too. So some entertainment choices here for this week.
1: Yeah, that sounds like a lot of fun.
0: I got a little bit of pressure tonight. I got to be a part of a quote-unquote all-star foosball team.
1: Kind of makes you, oh no, foosball. I'm thinking dodgeball. I was like, oh, maybe we need to watch the dodgeball movie to get ready. But foosball a little bit. Yeah, this is going to be fun to watch. I can't wait to see this.
0: And of course, a lot of people have played foosball over the years in rec rooms or whatever, like, obviously. But this is going to be a little bit different with humans. So
1: he can't just slap you around.
0: If I come in with bruises tomorrow, you'll know why.
1: I'm going to laugh so hard.

0: card. We'll put you on the homepage of our website.
1: No, let's not do that. 8:59 on a Thursday morning. 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Going to be a nice day today. Sunshine, a high of 92 in central South Dakota. South winds 13 to 18. Could see some areas of smoke tonight. Temps down to the mid-60s. Sunny on a really nice forecast for Friday. Tomorrow's high 86. Chamberlain right now is at 69 degrees. Pierre is at 71. Ainsworth at 66. Valentine, what are they at? 67. Gregory right now is at 67. 69 here in downtown Winter at 8:59.
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0: Trying to make sense of the crazy world we live in. It's Schramm and Dosky on K-Wire in the morning.
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0: Company, 93.7 FM, Central South Dakota's rocker, trucking down the highway, riding down the highway, headed for Sturgis. Some great entertainment, Sturgis, Chris.
1: Yes, indeed. There's all kinds of great bands. I was just mentioning this last hour. Jamie Johnson going to be performing next week, and Blackberry Smoke is tomorrow night at the Full Throttle Saloon. Who doesn't love Blackberry Smoke?
0: Leonard Skinner's going to be out there, too. Hailstorm going to be out there, too. We got all kinds of... I can find my list. We got all kinds of Rocker 38 special going to be there. Lots going on in Sturgis. What else going on here, Chris?
1: Yeah, there's a lot going on this weekend. Geddes Fur Trader Days, of course. That starts up tomorrow. Citywide rummage sales all across town tomorrow. Roz Varlick we've had on talking about the Raisin Rink Bulls and Breakaway event. Just some of the many events going on in Geddes starting tomorrow night, Scotty.
0: Indeed. So we mentioned Blackberry Smoke, Sammy Hagar, Jamie Johnson, 38 Special, Jackal, all going to be at the Full Throttle Saloon. David Lee Roth is tomorrow night at the Buffalo Chip. Hairball is Sunday. Next Tuesday is Leonard Skinner. Hailstorm next Wednesday. Collected Soul Buck Cherry on Thursday of next week, too. Welcome, bikers, to Central South Dakota. What else going on today, Chris?
1: Also, this weekend, don't forget Gregory's Main Street. Winter's Main Street is the place to be tonight, but Saturday, Gregory's Main Street, their pop-up bookshop's doing a end-of-the-summer block party, 6 to 9. Ashley Lozano's going to be on all throughout the weekend talking about all the vendors they have lined up.
0: Indeed, he do. Are you?

0: Speedwagon coming up. Goo Goo Dolls, some Queen, and Dirty Honey, too. Shram and Dosky at 9:14.
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3: 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Doing with 200 head of 975,000 pounds, Valor Gudgel with 169.75, 10 and a quarter, and Mark Miles 320 at 10.51 cut. Lex Palmer, one load at 900. Heifer consignments, Powderhorn with 140 head of guaranteed open, pregged open, 7.8 weights. Lochterman Shoe Bar, 47 head of pregged opens, and Heath with 23 head of pregged opens. Colburn with 100 head of 600 pound steers. 2200 Thursday, Valentine Livestock, 12 noon, along with the ice cream and brownie social.
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93.7 FM. Lunch today, Winter Bakery and Deli, Sloppy Joe combo and their deli sandwich combo. And don't forget every happening update to State B Amateur Baseball. That'll be starting in 1260 in Mitchell, 11 a.m. Cologne takes on Del Rapids PBR. And today at Mr. G's and Gregory, breaded shrimp with tots. Here's a little Queen. Another one bites the dust now.

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0: 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Hey, lunch today at the Stockman's Cafe at Winter Livestock. They're delicious meatloaf with even cheesy green beans and cheesy hash browns. Man, does that sound great at the Stockman's Cafe at Winter Livestock. And don't forget, starting here in about an hour and a half, we'll have every half-inning update to State B Amateur Baseball from Cadwell Park in Mitchell. Over on 1260, we'll have updates to Cologne taking on Del Rapids PBR. First pitch scheduled for 11 a.m. Now, ESA Beta Alpha of Winter, they'll be involved with Winter Summer Nights tonight. Sandy Hausman talks about their fundraiser.
1: We are going to have two events going on. Our first Stensland ice cream fundraiser back in April was such a huge success that we're bringing it back, and hopefully we can get the word out so people can try this delicious ice cream. What we'll have available is we will have five different flavors of ice cream cups for you to be able to purchase.

0: so that you can sample a wide variety of flavors. They will be $4 a cup, and the flavors we'll have are vanilla, chocolate, strawberry, cookies and cream, and cotton candy. And going from there, we'll also be in the midst of our next ice cream fundraiser with them, where you can go online and order your ice cream in lots of different varieties of flavors, and you have all the way until August 10th to order. We will also be set up with some devices that you can, and hotspots that you can order right there if you would like. It's a super easy ordering. 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
1: Sandy Houseman, ESA Beta Alpha of Winter. Check them out. They'll be set up here tonight on Winter's Main Street celebrating 60 years of Frontier Motors. And also don't forget as well, egg rolls are back here today and tonight for lunch and dinner at the Homesteader in Winter and in Gregory. They're delicious as well. Hey, your forecast this hour is brought to you by Berry and Basil on Main Street in downtown Chamberlain. They're open 10 to 5:30 during the week. Saturdays open 10 to 4 at Berry and Basil. Looking at sunshine for the most part today in South Central South Dakota as we look at a high of 92 today. South winds 16 to 18. Overnight lows down to about 64 for tonight. And then sunshine on a nice-looking Friday. Friday's high 86 for tomorrow. Chamberlain's at 71 this morning. Pierre's at 74. 68 in Ainsworth. 69 in Valentine. Gregory's at 69. Currently 71 degrees here in downtown Winter. 9:36, we got Bruce Springsteen, Foreigner on the way. 6 a.m. and the 9 a.m. hour here in just a bit.
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5: Howdy, folks. Parker James here with Your Ag Network's opening markets from the CME in Wall Street. It's Thursday, August 6th. The USDA announced they're providing another 60-day extension on crop insurance premiums. There's been a lot of financial pressure on the ag economy lately, so hopefully this helps out a bit. They're also rewriting GMO food labeling rules. We'll see how that goes. But for now, let's dive into the digits at the open. September corn, one up at 437. December new crop corn at 460, one up as well. August beans jump 2 to 1153. November new crop beans at 1177, adding 2. August bean meal is at 309, oil at 67.85. September Chicago wheat, one up at 643. September Minneapolis back 1 at 682, with September Kansas City winter down 1 to 713. And on the hoof, October live cattle slip 2 cents at 229.40. December fats add 20. At 228.90. August feeders down 22 cents at 353.10. September feeders back 42 at 347.95. And October contracts are at 338.80. August lean hogs at 7 cents at 96.67. October piglets back 15 at 82.87. And on Wall Street, the Dow adds 263. NASDAQ back 221. S&P slips 12. Crude's at 75.20. And gold is at 43.20. 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

0: 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And here's what's happening on the local sports schedule in Central South Dakota and Nebraska. 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
1: Golf going on today. We got the Great Plains Senior Two-Man Scramble at the Chamberlain Country Club. 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We'll have every half-inning updates for you on 1260. At around 1:30 in Mitchell, Lesterville plays Garrettson. 5:30, Why Not takes on Lake Norton. And then at 8:15, Alexandria takes on Crofton. Minnesota Twins will play at the Royals again tonight. First pitch is at 6:30.
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So coming up on Saturday, we'll have every half-inning update for State B Amateur Baseball that'll be happening in Mitchell. 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Every half-inning updates will be on 1260. 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

0: Now, winter middle school and high school orientation and computer checkouts coming up here next week. That'll be next Thursday, the 13th, in the Armory. Middle school orientations at 5:30, followed by high school orientation next Thursday at 6:30. Becky Lynn's coming up here in the 10 o'clock hour. We got ZZ Top, Driving and Crying on the way. Aerosmith is next.
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0: off and rolling on a Thursday with the Black Crowes Wanting and Waiting on KYR 93.7 FM, where Central South Dakota and Nebraska's rocker, the Police, Sweet, Fabulous Thunderbirds, all in just moments this hour right here on KYR. So keep it here. I'm Jackie Lynn. All right, tonight, the Winter Chamber of Commerce Summer Nights is happening 6 to 9 p.m. right there on Main Street. 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

0: 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I'm Becky Lynn. 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

0: 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I'm Becky Lynn. It's Thursday, and tomorrow it's the All Request Day right here. So tomorrow morning, we're going to be playing all of your requests. So businesses out there that listen, send them in, fax them in, email them in, and you're going to be qualified for the Taco John's giveaway, which comes your way at about 9:53 a.m. Friday morning. We reopen the phones for more requests at 1 o'clock on Friday afternoon. Time now for our look at some birthdays. Locally, Jenny Schindler of Oklahoma and Trent Johnson of Chamberlain, both celebrating today. Thanks for listening. And you share the big day with Vera Farmiga. Actress Vera Farmiga, she is 53. Actor Leslie Odom Jr. is 45. Actress Michelle Yeoh is 64. Spice Girl Jerry Halliwell turns 54. And horror thriller director M. Night Shyamalan is 57. We'll check your forecast next. There's lots more coming right up.
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2: 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Areas of smoke possible on the overnight in Central South Dakota with temps down in the mid-60s. Should be nice again for Friday, sunny with a high of 86.
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0: 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We're Central South Dakota and Nebraska's Rock and Roll FM. On the way, this hour, great stuff. Got some Van Halen in mere moments, some Bon Jovi too, and Def Leppard in this hour. I'm Becky Lynn. 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

0: 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We are Chamberlain's Rock and Roll FM, and thank you for making us part of your Thursday. Dock 44 Marina and Restaurant near the Platte Winter Bridge is ready for your weekend date nights. Friday nights, they have the smoked barbecue brisket sandwich dinner, and on Saturdays at 6, the famous smoked prime rib dinner. Go both nights. Nobody's counting. Time for our look at this day in rock history. August 6th, going back to 1960, when Chubby Checker performed his cover of Hank Ballard and the Midnighters' The Twist on American Bandstand. Within weeks, it was number one. And then it would go back to the top of the Billboard chart almost 2 years later, in January of 1962, making it the first song to reach the top of the chart on two separate runs. Now, the first song, that record has been broken. Do you know what broke it? Mariah Carey and All I Want for Christmas Is You. But Chubby Checker released The Twist on American Bandstand this day in 1960. Def Leppard, next.
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1: And good morning, sports fans. They're in the top of the third, Cadwell Park and Mitchell, for day two of the State B Amateur Baseball Tournament. Del Rapids PBR leads Cologne 14-0. PBR is able to score 13 times in the second inning. They have 14 runs on 11 hits. Cologne trying to get that first hit and first run on the board. Updates every half inning ongoing on Country 1260. But it's the top of the third, and Cologne trails Del Rapids PBR in the State B Amateur Tournament 14-0. And around 1:30 today, Lesterville takes on Garrettson in Game 2. 5:30, you got Why Not taking on Lake Norton. And approximately 8:15 tonight, Alexandria takes on Crofton. We got golf going on right now. Great Plains Senior two-man scramble at the Chamberlain Country Club. Major League Baseball tonight. Twins will wrap up that series at Kansas City. First pitch at 6:30. Now, the South Dakota State Junior Legion Baseball Tournament gets underway tomorrow in Redfield. Winner Cologne will take on Volga at 10 a.m. Updates will be every half inning on 1260. A reminder, that is a bracketed tournament, and there will not be a game for seventh place. The Consolation Championship game Sunday will be at 1230, followed by the third place game 30 minutes after game one, and the championship game will follow 30 minutes after the third place game on Sunday. Don't forget, tomorrow we got Scotch Doubles at the Winter Country Club. 6 p.m. start time. Cost is $40 for Scotch Doubles tomorrow at WCC. Also, Myrtle Golf Course, they got a fun night planned for tomorrow. They have a Wine on Nine event, 6 p.m. start time in Myrtle. And coming up on Saturday, Sons of the American Legion, they will be hosting the Stars and Stripes four-person best ball golf tournament. That'll be at the Burt Golf Course. Cost is $75 per person for that tournament on Saturday. The Bassett

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0: 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Areas of smoke possible on the overnight in central South Dakota with temps down to the mid-60s. Sunshine expected on a good-looking Friday. Friday's high 86.
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0: 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Hey, I'm Becky Lynn. I want to thank you for making us part of your Thursday. We've got some great music on the way in this hour. We're going to do some Foghat, Kiss, Lynyrd Skynyrd, lots more. 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
1: Dylan Lamley reporting for Burke Livestock Auction for our regular cattle sale this Monday, August 10th. 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We will sell baby started calves and anti feeder cattle. The rest of the month of August schedule is August 24th on Monday, another regular cattle sale, and then we will have a special fall calf, yearling, and way up cattle sale the last Saturday of August on the 29th.
2: That's all this
1: 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We will sell baby started calves and any feeder cattle. The rest of the month of August schedule is August 24th on Monday, another regular cattle sale, and then we will have a special fall calf, yearling, and way up cattle sale the last Saturday of August the 29th. For more information on any of the upcoming sales, give us a call or visit our website this Monday, August 10th, regular cattle sale, 605-775-2628 at Burke Livestock Auction, and remember, U.S. beef is what's for dinner.
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0: 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All right, I want to tell you to get your swimming and splashing in before school starts and the pools close up until next summer. Here's the lineup so you can, you know, get as much water time as possible. The final day for the Ainsworth City Pool is tomorrow. Presho Pool is open through Saturday, and the Bone Steel and Winter Pools are open through Sunday. 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So grab the sunscreen and go. Lynyrd Skynyrd's next on KYR.
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0: 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I'm Jackie Lynn. Speaking of Friday, the Platte Chamber of Commerce is holding a grand opening and ribbon-cutting event at Platte Lumber Supply tomorrow. It's going to start at 11 o'clock. 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You'll have a chance to come by and say thank you to the previous owners and hello to the new owners. That's tomorrow starting at 11 at Platte Lumber Supply. Here's your thought for the day. This is a miracle. The more we share, the more we have. Checking on your forecast next. Scott's got more coming up. Make it
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2: 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Clear on the overnight in central South Dakota. Could see some areas of smoke. Temps down in the mid-60s. Sunny and a good-looking Friday. Friday's high 86.
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0: 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On your Thursday, your window to the weekend in Chamberlain, Oklahoma, let me remind you of Charlie's Restaurant in Chamberlain. Yeah, think about dinner. 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Thanks for checking us out at Chamberlain, Central South Dakota's rocker on a Thursday, 93.7 FM.
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0: 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I got to tell you about Back to Bliss Yoga in Chamberlain. 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And a matter of fact, you can follow Back to Bliss on Facebook. It's Back to Bliss Yoga in Chamberlain, South Dakota. You will love them, folks. 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
1: Tim Costa coming deep from the Bassett Livestock Auction with the market report for our sale here yesterday, Wednesday, August the 5th. Lighter run here, maybe 800 feeder cattle. Did have 100 and some whips. Most of them would have been bulls. Didn't have a very good test on a good cow, but the bulls I sure felt like was quite a little higher here than 2 weeks ago. Getting into that feeder sale, same way there. I kind of felt like we could start them cattle about where we landed 2 weeks ago. Great crowd of buyers on hand on a heifer calf, fall heifer, Hyden Brothers on 715 pounders, going to bring 399. Joe Anderson, 673 is at 383. A&B cattle, 695 pounders at 410. Hyden Brothers on steers, going to weigh 721 at 419. Joe Anderson, 600 pounders at 468. On a yearling heifer, Dan Epke on a light load of them here, going to weigh 879 at 339.75. D&T cattle on a Lotus Paid heifer is going to weigh 840 at 363. On a yearling steer, Mark Miles, Gary Leach on two loads of them going to weigh 995 at 349. D&T had a load of steers here, weigh 881 at 365. That's how we got along. Going to be no sale here next week. We'll be right back here on August 19th, a special feeder sale as well as weigh-ups. I do want to talk to you just a little bit about Monday and Tuesday next week. August 10th and the 11th, we'll be repping about 1,800 head of cattle on the Western Video Sale in Cheyenne. On Monday, the three-bar cattle company, Ravenscroft, had about 470 home-raised steers, base weight 850, September delivery. Promised Land Livestock will have two loads of steers and a load of weaned heifers. They're going to be December delivery. John Lee Ranch will have over 500 head of calves on their steers and replacement quality heifers delivering in October. Marty and Nancy

0: we'll have four loads of steers and a load of heifers. The steers all be coming off the cow. Going to be that end of October, early November delivery, and then they'll have a load of weaned heifers going to deliver in December. If you got any questions about that, or you can sure check it all out on our website, or you can give me a call, 402-336-7011. From all of us here at the Bassett Livestock Auction, thanks, and have a great day.
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We play it for the Steckelbergs and Chamberlain with Jackson Brown.

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Oh, welcome back, the bikers, to Central South Dakota. 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
3: 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Saturdays open 10 to 4. Areas of smoke possible on the overnight in central South Dakota. Attempt

0: It's out in the mid-60s. Sunny on Friday. Friday's high, 86.
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3: September corn is up 2.25 at 439. December is up 2 at 462. March up 1.75 at 477.5. August soybeans up 5.75, 1157.25. September is up 3.5 at 1160. November is up 3 at 1177.75. September Kansas City wheat is down 13.75 at 699.75. December is down 13.5 at 717.5. March down 13 at 730.5. 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
3: August live cattle's down 295 at 231.22. October's down 455 at 224.92. December's down 430 at 224.37. August feeder cattle's down 527 at 348.05. September's down 680 at 341.57. October's down 747 at 331.95. August lean hogs down 110 at 95.50. October's down 130 at 81.72. December's down 142 at 73.22. Your closing livestock numbers are being brought to you by the Ron River team, Heck Realtors in Sioux Falls.
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0: 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Flat Lumber Supply, that'll begin at 11 a.m. Grilled hamburgers and macaroni salad. How do you beat it? Yeah, tomorrow. Flat Lumber and Supply, a little grand opening going on. Keep that in mind. Should remind you as well, Canome School District holding a back-to-school picnic and open house happening on the 11th, 5:30 to 7 at the school in Canome. 2, some CCR on the way. We head toward 3 o'clock at your window to the weekend.
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3: 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Areas of smoke possible on the overnight in central South Dakota with temps down in the mid-60s. Should be nice again for Friday, sunny with a high of 86.
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in the street here on K-Wire at 93.7 FM at 3:05. Hey, be sure to stop him by the Chamberlain City Pool. Big day. It is Love Big Day. The JLS Love Big Project. They are sponsoring free ice cream at the pool here this afternoon. They are spreading love and kindness. Well, check it out. That is great what they're doing. JLS Love Big Project. They're offering free ice cream at the Chamberlain Pool for today. How about that? Some free ice cream on a Thursday? You can't beat that. It makes you feel satisfied. See what I did there? Boston feeling satisfied. Saying a happy birthday to Mallory Winter of Winter and to Emily Winter of Winter. Here's Boston now at 3:05 at 93.7 FM.

0: Here's an idea. 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

0: That is Foghat, 93.7 FM, Central South Dakota's Rock and Roll FM. On this Thursday afternoon, tomorrow, got a Wine on 9 event going on at the Murdo Golf Course. Keep that in mind. Boy, what a summer they've had in Murdo. Starts at 6 o'clock tomorrow night. Keep in mind, final day at the winter pool is coming up here this coming Sunday. Yes, indeed, at the Winter City Pool. Going to be warm this weekend. Check it out at the Winter City Pool. Got a great set of tunes on the way. Got some Kiss coming up. ZZ Top, got a little Foreigner. The Cars, Boston, Bob Seger, the Guess Who, next, here at 93.7 FM.
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0: to me. 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

0: 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On your window to the weekend, got Moana playing so many times this weekend at the State Theater in Chamberlain. Keep that in mind. Coming up on Saturday, not tomorrow, but Saturday, Gregory Pop-Up Bookshop hosting a summer block party. That is going on from 6 to 9 Main Street in Gregory. And of course, it's a big weekend in Geddes. Fur Trader Day is going on in Geddes this weekend, too. And of course, tonight, Winter Summer Night, celebrating 60 years of Frontier Motors. And a great band, Uncle Roy and the Boys, playing tonight. Downtown Winter, Skinner on the way. We head toward 4 o'clock on your window to the weekend.
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4: 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Areas of smoke possible on the overnight in central South Dakota with temps down to the mid-60s. Sunshine expected on a good-looking Friday. Friday's high 86.
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0: 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Yeah, with sale day tomorrow at the Winter Livestock Auction. Tomorrow, State Junior Legion Baseball, Winter Cologne Volga. That'll be at 10 a.m., and that'll be on 1260 tomorrow. And, well, today, tomorrow, next week, Mid-Dakota Meats and Winter is always here and ready for you. 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That is Mid-Dakota Meats with Rush on the way. Got some Doobie Brothers. David Bowie and Rod Stewart next on your Window to the Weekend.
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0: 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Yep, brand new day. Of course, that's going on this weekend, beginning again tomorrow night, Pix Theater in Winter. Keep in mind, our area pools are beginning to close. Final day, August 9th, at the Bone Steel City Pool. Alrighty, and the soap scrimmage in Winter is a week from Friday on the 14th. In case you did not know, soap scrimmage with the Winter Warrior football team as well. Got some Journey on the way. The Pretty Reckless will fire up 38 Special. Metallica is next on your Thursday in Chamberlain and in Valentine.
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0: Winding down your Thursday journey is so stone in love here on K-Wire at 93.7 FM. You know what this nice day we've been seeing with this weather, folks? No excuse not to get out and do something fun tonight. Winter Chamber celebrating 60 years of Frontier Motors with Winter Summer Nights. That'll be going on 6 to 9 on Winter's Main Street tonight. And out in Burke, the Burke Area Farmers Market is back 5:30 to 7 for this evening. It is time now to switch gears and talk all things sports. Sports for this hour is brought to you by the crew at DB's Bait and Tackle the Winter. It is where the fishermen shop, DB's Bait and Tackle the Winter. Good afternoon, sports fans, in the State B Amateur Baseball Tournament at Cadwell Park today. Garrettson won Game 2 over Lesterville 11-1. Del Rapids PBR beat Coloma in the first game 16-0. Garrettson and Del Rapids PBR will play one another coming up on Sunday. First pitch will be at 5:30 in Mitchell. Coming up at 5:30, the Lake Norton Lakers will take on Wynot tonight, followed by the nightcap, Alexandria taking on Crofton. The Great Plains Senior two-man golf scramble took place at the Chamberlain Country Club today. The team of Neil Goeder and Ron Christensen were victorious in the championship flight. They shot a 60 this afternoon in Chamberlain. Major League Baseball coming up tonight. Twins will play at the Royals starting at 6:30. We recently talked to A.J. Lutt. He's with the Sons of the American Legion. He talks about their tournament they'll be hosting this Saturday at the Burke Golf Course.
1: It is a four-man scramble with having at least one female in your group. 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
0: That again was A.J. Lutt. Golf coming up tomorrow. Wine on 9 going on at the Myrtle Golf Course starting at 6. Also on Friday, Scotch Doubles will take place tomorrow at the Winter Country Club. $40 cost per team, 6 p.m. shotgun start tomorrow. The South Dakota State Junior Legion Baseball Tournament gets underway tomorrow in Redfield. Winter Coloma will play in the first game against Volga at 10 a.m. Updates will be every half inning on 1260. Remember, it'll be a bracketed tournament, and there will not be a game for seventh place. The Consolation Championship game Sundays at 12:30, followed by the third place game 30 minutes after game one, and yet the championship game following 30 minutes after the third place game wraps up on Sunday. Redfield coach Bennett Osborne says they're excited and ready to rock and roll to host the state tournament starting tomorrow.
2: It really hasn't been too bad. You know, people are used to it here. We're a ball community. Had a few tournaments here already this summer, and yeah, we're really excited about it. It's obviously a big deal getting to host the tournament.

0: We had a senior Legion one not too long ago, and yeah, we're excited to have the Legion tournament back. There's 8 teams. You can only win the championship by going undefeated, winning 3 games in a row. Basically play it out like a state tournament that would be like a high school one, except there's no 7th and 8th place game. So you'll play out the 5th place, you'll play out 3rd place.
1: That again was Bennett Osborne, Redfield Junior Legion baseball manager. The Bassett and Ainsworth Golf Courses are teaming up for a 2-person, 2-day golf tournament this weekend. Play will start out Saturday at the Bassett Country Club starting at noon. And then on Sunday, play will happen at the Ainsworth Golf Course starting at 9:30. We talked yesterday to Dan Sabers. He is the president of the South Dakota Amateur Baseball Association. Now, for those who have not gone to Cadwell Park this year, there's been some renovation work done, and he talks further about that.
2: Cadwell did a renovation this year, so a much-needed renovation, and it turned out really, really good. So I'm just hoping the only thing that hasn't been tested is 32 games in 12 days. So we will see how the new Dura-Edge is called. The material that's on the infield is the same thing in all minor league parks and most major league parks, a little more condensed clay in the higher level. But that takes more maintenance. And so it's a new product from here, and we're very excited to show it off.
1: That again was Dan Sabers with us, president of the South Dakota Amateur Baseball Association. KW Wire Sports, I'm Chris Dowski.
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roll on down the highway in central South Dakota on your Harley from J&L Harley Davidson in Sioux Falls. Let us rock your day as you keep your eyes on the road and keep

0: Vince Neil says, you're okay. You're invited. 93.7 FM on your Thursday. Hope you had a great day. Get out and enjoy some of this beautiful weather we've been seeing. Hey, the Winter Chamber, don't forget, has summer nights starting here at the top of the hour, 6 to 9 here out on Winter's Main Street. So, yeah, I'm going to be part of that quote-unquote all-star foosball team, human foosball. So we'll see how that goes later on tonight here on Winter's Main Street, celebrating 60 years of business with Frontier Motors, a winner here for tonight. You can also check out this evening, starting here at the bottom of the hour, Burke Area Farmers Market, 5:30 to 7, the award-winning Burke Farmers Market, going on at the Burke City Park here for this evening. Coming up, we got Driving and Crying. We got some Zeppelin. Clapton is next.
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3: 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The rest of the month of August schedule is August 24th on Monday, another regular cattle sale, and then we will have a special fall calf, yearling, and way up cattle sale the last Saturday of August the 29th. 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

0: Firing up Van Halen, they're saying you're no good. Alrighty then. 93.7 FM here on K-Wire. Don't forget, we got some great bands back this year at the Sturgis Motorcycle Rally out in the hills. So at the Full Throttle Saloon for tomorrow night, you got Blackberry Smoke. Who doesn't love Blackberry Smoke? Saturday, you got Hagar at the Full Throttle Saloon. Sunday at the Full Throttle, Jamie Johnson for all you country fans for the Sturgis Motorcycle Rally. State B amateur baseball coverage continues on Saturday. Remember, Winter Cologne will take on the Del Rapids Mudcats at around 1:30 on Saturday. We'll have updates of that one over on 1260. 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
0: Your forecast for this hour is being brought to you by Berry and Basil on Main Street in downtown Chamberlain. 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Saturdays open 10 to 4. Areas of smoke possible on the overnight in central South Dakota with temps down in the mid-60s. Sunny on Friday. Friday's high, 86.
1: 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Yes, Marty's in Winter has taken another markdown. 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

0: This Armin with the Smashing Pumpkins here on K-Wire at 93.7 FM. So much going on in Geddes this weekend. Geddes has Fur Trader Days going on here starting tomorrow through Sunday. So check it out. Raise them Rank Bulls and Breakaway event going on at the Geddes Rodeo Grounds for tomorrow night starting at 7. Saturday starting at noon. Inflatables will be set up for the kids. That'll be in Geddes' Main Street for Saturday. Now don't forget the Lyric Theater in Platte. This weekend they're showing Minions and Monsters. First show's at 7:30 at the Lyric Theater for tomorrow. Coming up, we got Cheap Trick, Loverboy, Crosby, Stills, and Nash next.
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0: Thanks for cranking us up on your way to Sturgis. 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

0: 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Folks, be sure to join us on Winter's Main Street. I got to change my clothes. We got Human Foosball getting going here shortly. So Winter's Main Street celebrating 60 years of business at Frontier Motors. Some great food vendors for you to try out. I got to get out of here pretty darn shortly for Human Foosball. Check it out for Winter Summer Nights here tonight. And also going strong here till the top of the hour, if you're in the vicinity of Burke, South Dakota, stop by the Burke City Park for the Burke Area Farmers Market going till the top of the hour. We'll talk weather next, and we got the Little River Band on the way here at 93.7 FM.
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0: 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Areas of smoke possible on the overnight in central South Dakota, with temps down in the mid-60s. Should be nice again for Friday, sunny with a high of 86.
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